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105 Today's R&B and Old School. Wrapping up a sexy set of slow jams for your Sunday night in, or if you're planning on heading out. Getting ready for work week tomorrow, that means tonight is our time together. Welcome to the Old School Quiet Storm. I'm AC Shaw. And now, if you're just joining me, welcome in Miami Gardens and to my lovely ladies in Miramar. Fellas, representing Hollywood, thank you so much for taking part in tonight. I tell you what, we're going to take a trip as I whet your appetite in 1984 with a classic from Eugene Wilde. And this gentleman has been nominated over 17 times for a Grammy, has yet to win, but his music speaks for itself. Brian McKnight starts off the next set as the Old School Quiet Storm continues on Hot 105. We are the soul of Miami.

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Sometimes it just need to happen to one person, then everybody believe. 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
3: 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Happy Monday, everybody.
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0: y'all, this Monday, time for the State of Black America. And this morning, we have the current president of the National Urban League, Mark Morial. Hey, good morning, Mr. Mark. We're happy to have you, and I know there's a lot going on in Black America.
1: Good morning, Ricky. And this is Mark Morial once again with the State of Black America. Nolan Wells, he was 18. He went out on a boat with friends on the 4th of July and never came home. Daniel Irving was 18. He went swimming with friends in April and never came home. Tyler Smith was 18. He died of a gunshot.

Mondays on the old school home of the Ricky Smiley Morning Show. It's Mark Young officially checking in. Yes, sir, Shelby, look what I got. Tickets to that Orange Blossom Classic.

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I 105 today's R&B and old school home with the Ricky's Folly Morning Show. It's Mark Young, guest starring for Shelby. And I'm looking for call number 10 right now. 888-550-9105. Tickets to that Orange Blossom Classic. And Kalani's going to be in South Florida real soon, September 10th. I think Financial Amphitheater. 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
2: So you're going to be right there hanging out, watching FAMU and the Bulldogs go head-to-head. It's on September 6th. It's on a Sunday. Hard Rock Stadium, okay?
1: All right. I'm going for FAMU.
2: 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Congratulations, sweetheart. 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

0: 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And I know you want to go. 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Call number 10, 888-550-9105. Let's get into it now. 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Let's go.
1: Yeah. This album is dedicated to all the teachers that told me I never amount to nothing. To all the people that lived above the buildings that I was hustling from that called the police on me when I was just trying to make some money to feed my daughter. Yeah. To all my people in the struggle, you know what I'm saying? So good, baby.

0: 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It's Mark Young. I got those tickets right here. Yeah, right in front of me. LMA is coming to South Florida, and your shot at that happens in less than 15 minutes. So hang close. 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Take us with you. 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
1: I would like to give a special birthday shout out to First Lady Marie McBride. 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
0: 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Mary J. Blige. I'm Going Down coming up.
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It's Mark Young. 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
4: Yo, it's your man Tony Sko, along with my brother Big Lip on yet another Maybe It's Just Me Monday. And Big Lip, I got some things on my mind, my brother. Maybe you feel the same way, but it could just be me. Like, for instance, maybe it's just me, but if I don't have a little burn on my hot dog, I don't want it. Yeah, you can keep that beige hot dog, okay? I need some burn on mine, my brother. You could have just boiled that. Or maybe it's just me.
5: You said beige.
4: Maybe it's just me, but if you say my sandwich is supposed to be a foot long, I am bringing a ruler.
5: No doubt.
4: And if it's not, going to need the rest of my sandwich,
5: no
4: okay?
5: No doubt.
4: I will not be shorted in life or in sandwiches. But maybe it's just me.
5: Nope, not you, bro.
4: Hey, Big Lip, maybe it's just me, but sleeping under a

DJ Skull, and of course, the Grown and Sexy Mix being brought to you by Toyota Hollywood. That's right. Guess what's going down? It's all about the Beauty and Black Edition. I'm talking about the Vibe Day Party going down Sunday, September 6th at AMC.